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1: 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Camp & Climb nooi weer al hulle vriende saam wat tonne afslag aanbiedinge ingepak het. 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Vanjaar beloof om waarskynlik die grootste nog te wees. Dis alles by Camp & Climb in Belleville Saterdag.
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0: Prachtige, prachtige een, die heuwels fantasties, klein tamboti boom. 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
4: Die rooi tapijt word uitgerol en Kaapstad maak reg vir die grootste glansgeleentheid van die jaar. 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Sondag 15 November Grand Arena Grand West met Bok van Blerk, Kid Darren, Bartu, Jan Blom, Bernie's West, Brandon Miles, Hendrey Baard, Andrie Het, Lia, Postduif, as ook Koenie en Rocco de Villiers. 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
0: Ja, jou buurman luister ook en Juanita sê sy wil vandag asseblief hierdie volgende drie liedjies luister. En dit is my nogal 'n baie goeie kombinasie van baie vreemde songs wat by mekaar gegooi is, maar dit is my lekker. So uit die 70's Steelers Wheel Stuck in the Middle with You, uit die 80's Robin Alls A Baby You've Been Good en uit die 90's 'n stukkie Britney Spears. Ja man. Hierso is jou dekade parade vir jou op Bok Radio Bok TV.

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A NATO naval officer has reportedly been removed from duty after taking his Tinder dates into a military base. The incident raised security concerns after officials discovered the woman was a UK Polish national who was born in the Soviet Union. A dating app matched turned into a serious security issue. A Minnesota woman's mugshot is going viral after the internet noticed an uncanny resemblance to J-Lo. She was arrested in connection with an alleged theft of about $580 worth of power tool batteries, but social media had a complete different detail to talk about. No family connection to J-Lo has been established, but the resemblance has people doing double takes. And scientists have successfully created mice whose brains contain a function with human brain cells. But genetically engineering mouse brains incorporate human cells. Research hope to create more accurate models to study the human brain and testing how medicines may affect it. The research could provide new insights into neurological diseases and help scientists develop better treatments in the future.

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0: Die enigste nieuws wat ek vir jou het op hierdie stadium is McIntyre. 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McIntyre by McIntyre Circle in Perro. Veilig wees, baie dankie, on Western Cape Live Traffic and Safety Alerts.
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